1 month ago today, I was happy as a lark. But now, I go for walks, to the movies, maybe to the park. I have a seat on the same old bench to watch the children play. You know, tomorrow is their future. But for me, just another day. They all gather around me. They seem to know my name. We laugh, tell a few jokes, but it still doesn't ease my pain. I know I can't hide from a memory, though day after day I've tried. I keep saying she'll be back, but today, again, I

0: If you're a fan of the boys in claret and blue, mad about the baggies, or one of St Andrew's finest blue noses, then you can keep up to date with your favourite team's home games during your stay in hospital. 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

0: If you're a fan of the boys in Claret and Blue, Mad About the Baggies, or one of St Andrew's finest blue noses, then you can keep up to date with your favourite team's home games during your stay in hospital. 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

0: If you're a fan of the boys in claret and blue, mad about the baggies, or one of St Andrew's finest blue noses, then you can keep up to date with your favourite team's home games during your stay in hospital. 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
1: 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You may experience unfamiliar or intensified emotions as you navigate this challenging period. Many patients find that the side effects of cancer treatments improve after completing their treatment. However, some side effects may persist and cause long-term issues, while others, known as late effects, might not emerge until months or years later. Adopting a healthy lifestyle can aid in managing the late effects of cancer treatment and enhance recovery. It can also reduce the risk of other health conditions such as heart disease, diabetes, and strokes. We encourage you to consider ways to improve your overall well-being and long-term health. 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These sessions also offer peer support, connecting you with others who have experienced similar journeys, which can alleviate feelings of isolation and provide valuable coping strategies. By improving your understanding of your health, you can make informed decisions and set realistic goals for your recovery and well-being. Our events are held at the Queen Elizabeth Hospital Birmingham, Heartlands Hospital, Good Hope Hospital and Solihull Hospital. 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We look forward to welcoming you.
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4: 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Come on. 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

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If you're joining us from the Heartlands Hospital in Bordesley Green, it's good to be with you. 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

0: If you're a fan of the boys in claret and blue, mad about the baggies, or one of St Andrew's finest blue noses, then you can keep up to date with your favourite team's home games during your stay in hospital. 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

tears I cry aren't tears of pain. They're only to hide my guilt and shame. I forgive you, now I ask the same of you. While we

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0: 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If you're joining us from the Heartlands Hospital in Bordesley Green, it's good to be with you. 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
7: 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All right.

Off to a flying start with Dasher there. And what we've got today in the show? Well, Andy Harper entertains us all, talking about his experiences growing up in Birmingham in the 50s and 60s. And that'll be 10:25-ish. Novelty song to follow. Rupert the Bear, a throwback to our Junior Choice days, I think. 10:45, our Health Matters feature is all about recovering after surgery. So those in hospitals are going through some surgery, pin back your ears and get some advice. Just after 11, we have BH Men's Music Diary, where I'll be telling you what was happening today down the years. And then 11:25-ish, well, Paul Stanley speaks to Ali Wheeler of the South. That'll be a great interview. After 11:30, it's my 70s showcase, and that's three tunes from the 1970s, and you've got a job here to name the release year and the top UK chart position it achieved. So Grey Cells, get going then. Let's have a look at the weather. And I think, as I said earlier, it's going to be a bit warmer. Today we'll see exceptionally hot and humid conditions under sunny skies and a gentle southeasterly breeze. A few isolated patches of cloud may occasionally drift by through the day. So the top temperature is going to be 33 degrees today, and tonight it's going to be 18 degrees, so a sticky night. Overnight temperatures will remain high and conditions will stay warm and muggy under clear skies. Winds will be generally variable or light. Outlook for Wednesday, remaining exceptionally hot and humid, even hotter than the previous day for many. Winds will remain variable or light, and there may also be a few isolated patches of cloud around. I'll be giving you some advice on how to stay cool later. Right now, your chance to score some of the newer tunes. Three songs for us to score out of 10. First one, Niall Horan, Dinner Party.

busy listening from Niall Horan. I need to see if it grows on me, to be honest. So what will my score be? I'm going to give it 7, so it's a non-committal 7. And this next one to score out of 10, Choosing Texas by Ella Langley. Have a good listen.

0: Come on, baby.
1: A country style from Ella Langley. What do you think? Just when I thought I got him. Sits well with me, bowls along. I liked it. I'm going to give it an 8. Last one for you to score. Heart Like a Hometown from Keith Urban. Have a listen to this. Give it a score out of 10.

0: wide open door. I like that one, I have to say. Keith Urban, I'm going to give you an 8 as well. Hope you enjoyed it too. Right, we're going to have some Elton right after a break. Health break, of course. And here it comes.
1: 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Whether you've recently been diagnosed, are currently undergoing treatment, finishing treatment, or supporting a friend or family member with cancer, we're here to support you. Cancer and its treatments may cause various physical changes and significantly impact your emotional well-being and daily life. You may experience unfamiliar or intensified emotions as you navigate this challenging period. Many patients find that the side effects of cancer treatments improve after completing their treatment. However, some side effects may persist and cause long-term issues, while others, known as late effects, might not emerge until months or years later. Adopting a healthy lifestyle can aid in managing the late effects of cancer treatment and enhance recovery. It can also reduce the risk of other health conditions such as heart disease, diabetes, and strokes. We encourage you to consider ways to improve your overall well-being and long-term health. 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The events cover areas such as a healthy lifestyle, including diet, physical activity, sleep, fatigue, and emotional well-being, benefits and financial advice, information on treatments like chemotherapy and radiotherapy, coping with side effects of treatments, support groups. These sessions also offer peer support, connecting you with others who have experienced similar journeys, which can alleviate feelings of isolation and provide valuable coping strategies. By improving your understanding of your health, you can make informed decisions and set realistic goals for your recovery and well-being. Our events are held at the Queen Elizabeth Hospital Birmingham, Heartlands Hospital, Good Hope Hospital, and Solihull Hospital. 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
0: Greetings to those listening in the Queen Elizabeth Hospital, the discharge line at the QA, and the Rare Diseases Department.

the most fabulous Elton John. I haven't heard that one in quite a long time. Looked at all the tracks we got for Elton John and thought, I haven't heard Honky Cat, so we better give it a go. Anyway, time for Andy Harper.

0: So our daily look back at what it was like growing up in Birmingham in the 50s and 60s with Andy Harper coming up. He's written a book about his experiences called Knitted Swimming Trunks, and I can thoroughly recommend it. It's a great read. And he's chatting with David Moore.
1: We've gone through your school days, very much a depressing time at times, but then things were starting to look up with a new job, which started after you left school, and then love started to appear in your life.
2: It was a lot different to the first kiss that I had when I was 10. But yeah, when I think because I was going all down around all the record shops, there was a big one in town, massive one, and it's still there now, called All the Disco.
1: Mm, yeah, I remember that.
2: And there was a, I walked in there, and there, standing behind the counter, was the love of my life straight away. I thought, I won't want to marry you. She looked exactly like Dusty Springfield. She had the whole Dusty Springfield, like a hair, blonde hair, upright beehive. She looked like a panda, had black eyes with all the eyeshadow and everything. Brilliant. Anyway, I got talking to her. We had a big discussion about what was the best Beatles record. Was it the White Album or Sgt. Pepper's Lonely Hearts Club? She looked exactly like Dusty Springfield. She had the whole Dusty Springfield, like a hair, blonde hair, upright beehive. She looked like a panda, had black eyes with all the eyeshadow and everything. Brilliant.

0: problems with this. Anyway, we started to really get on well, and we started to date and everything. And then a song came out, which I didn't have a clue what it was about. Not a clue. "White a Shade of Pale" by Procol Harum. She even bought me an American version of it first, before it actually was released here. We spent a lot of our time when we used to go. I used to go to her house and everything, because her dad was a bus driver, so I knew the times he was out, because he was on route. Anyway, that's beside the point. And she explained to me what Procol Harum was all about, which was fascinating. Still not got a clue. I still haven't got a clue. But I nodded a lot, and I thought, well, this is going ever so well. Then the one time I went in to the discotheque and she wasn't there, I asked the guy who owned the place at the time. I said, "Where is she gone? Is she day off?" I thought she was. Said, "Oh, didn't you know she's gone off with this lad, and they've gone off to Gretna Green to get married."
1: Oh no!
0: I thought, why? I mean, I said that I was going to get a car and everything. I was going to have a weekend down Western together. So why has she picked a place called Gretna Green, which I didn't know existed, over Weston-super-Mare? So I was devastated. My first big love had just run off with somebody else.
1: You took it out on that Procol Harum record, didn't you?
0: Yes. Everybody was doing this at the time, and I thought, well, I'm not going to. It's such a good record, from America and everything. I can't break it at all. So what I did instead, I melted it down and shaped it to look like an ashtray or some kind of a bowl, and I put me loose change in it. So something good came out of it.

A Wiser Shade of Pale by Procol Harum. The latest choice of Andy Harper, who will be back with us again on The Morning Show tomorrow with more memories of his life back in the 1960s in Birmingham. And this is Rupert by Jackie Lee.

Are you expecting Ed Stewart to speak? Well, I'm sorry, it's me, Joy Bourne. Saturday Children's Choice, absolute classic. Next, we're going to have a bit of Blur, Girls and Boys. And this is for those in the Queen Elizabeth Hospital, Women's Hospital, Heartlands, City Hospital, Royal Orthopaedic, Solihull, Midland Metropolitan Hospital, Sandwell, Good Hope and the Harborne Hospital. Hope you could be better very, very soon and on your way home.

0: So how can you keep cool today and for the rest of the week, I should say? Well, one of the advices was to lower your body temperature quickly by running your wrists and ankles under cold water. Saw some pictures of children with their feet in their trays with water in them in the school. Good idea, that. But you can run your ankles under cold water or put cold water on your wrists. 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And let's go into our break, our community break, followed by Dance the Night from Dua Lipa.
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More advice on keeping cool in the home this time. Block the sun, keep curtains, blinds and windows shut during the day. I didn't know that. Ventilate at night. So after it gets cool, open the windows and you can get a cooling cross breeze in the house. And then hack your fan. What do? You put some ice cubes in a bowl of water just at the bottom of the fan and it creates a makeshift air conditioning unit. So there you are. What should we have next? I think the Jonas Brothers.

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And I've got a fabulous tune just for you. You're going to really like this one.

the wonderful Diana Ross with I'm Coming Out. And it's nearly news time. The 11 o'clock news will be on its way right after the Shires and Icy Stars.

Thank you for listening. Very shortly, we have the music diary. Halfway through the hour, we have the morning interview and then my 70s showcase. Don't forget to get your requests in. 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This is Barry Manilow to start us off.

sad song, that, really, when you listen to it. It's upbeat, but it is very, very sad. So you know there's lots of train cancellations in the area, so be aware if you're travelling around.

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1: It's the 23rd of June. In 1962, the film soundtrack to West Side Story topped the UK album chart, where it would remain for a total of 13 non-consecutive weeks. Featuring music and lyrics by Leonard Bernstein and Stephen Sondheim, the soundtrack broke records in the US, spending 54 weeks at number one, the longest stay of any album in history.

West Side Story later earned a Grammy Award for Best Soundtrack Album.

In 1984, Duran Duran topped the Billboard Hot 100 for the first time with The Reflex. The song, which also hit number one in the UK, was cut from the British group's third album, Seven and the Ragged Tiger.

In 1965, the Miracles released their enduring hit, The Tracks of My Tears. The single, which has appeared on numerous lists, including the National Endowment for the Arts, Songs of the Century, Rolling Stone's 500 Greatest Songs of All Time, and the Rock and Roll Hall of Fame 500 Songs That Shaped Rock and Roll, was a top seller for the Motown group, landing in the US top 20 and peaking at number 2 on the Billboard R&B chart. The song did not find initial success in the UK. A 1969 reissue landed in the top 10.

In 1960, it was a moment of tragic irony when Three Steps to Heaven by the late teen idol Eddie Cochran topped the UK pop chart. The 21-year-old American singer and songwriter died 3 months earlier in a car accident while on tour in England.

0: the formula. 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
1: Birthday greetings today go to Amy Ann Duffy, born on the 23rd of June 1984. Amy Ann Duffy, known as Duffy, Welsh singer-songwriter who had the 2008 UK number one single, Mercy. Ooh, yeah. Her debut album, Rock Ferry, released in 2008, won a number of awards, including the Grammy Award for Best Pop Vocal Album.

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Glad she's made a reappearance. Nice to see her again. You fancy a bit of Harry Styles, I

0: all about the World Cup at the moment, isn't it? Football tonight, 9 o'clock. I'm not a football fan, really, but I shall certainly be watching that. Wasn't the last game fantastic? I hope it's as good as that. But if you don't like football, well, you can listen to BHBN. Later on, we've got Back to the 80s. Rich Pemberton will be presenting at 3 o'clock. Tuesday Tea Time Show at 5 o'clock with Cosimo. Solihull Requests and Dedications at 7 o'clock with Bob Harvey. And then Paul Millington will be in the Tuesday Evening Show. We've got the Elgins right after the break and the interview coming up quickly.
1: There's nothing like curling up in that cosy, well-worn armchair, your furry friend by your side, as you sip a cuppa from your favourite mug and breathe in that familiar smell of home-cooked dinner. 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
0: So hush, little baby, don't you cry. 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
2: Joining me on BHBN Radio today is a massive part of my childhood, Alison Wheeler from the South. She joins me now. Alison, Ali, how are you?
3: I'm very well. How are you today?
2: I'm okay, thanks. Thanks for taking time out to chat to me about the South. Because obviously the beautiful South was from the 90s, late 80s, 90s. And now, obviously, you're doing your own thing with part of the group.
3: Yes, yeah. I've had the fortunate experience of spending the last 20 years singing these amazing songs and continue to celebrate them all around the country every year, going out with the South, celebrating all the back catalogue of the beautiful South. And it's been an absolute whirlwind of an experience, and I've enjoyed every minute of it.
2: And the songs, everybody knows them, don't they? I mean, it's such big songs and good lyrics, and it must be amazing performing them.
3: It is, and I think testimony to Paul's writing. I think you're right that everybody connects with the songs, and I think a lot of them just stand the test of when they might have been created. Little Time for Me still sounds as fresh as the day it was released. So a lot of people have made the connection over the years with the band, and we've had joyous moments benchmarked by the songs, or sad moments that people have said they've got them through their emotional experience because they've had these songs to fall back on. They're beautiful songs, and we have so much fun singing them, and the audience, we're only as good as our audience. I tell everybody that, and we've been fortunate over the last 20 years to have the most amazing response. And if we know that you go home with a smile on your face, then we know we've done our job, really.
2: Definitely, yeah. It must be amazing. I mean, what's your favourite song to be performing with the band?
3: I get asked this all the time, and I can't really knock it down to one. It's going to have to be three, I'm afraid.
2: Okay.
3: Perfect 10, because over the years I've sang it with Paul and Dave Hemingway, and now with Gaz Birtles. And it's just a moment where you realise how lucky you are doing something that you enjoy, and you get something different from every singer that I've sang that song with. And it's one of those songs where the opening bass line, the whole audience lift, you can see them recognise the song, and the smiles come across their faces. So that's got to be up there as one of the happy songs. Rotterdam as well, I think, is an evergreen.
2: Yeah.
3: I don't think it will ever age. And you can guarantee if people haven't sung, it's just a moment where you realise how lucky you are doing something that you enjoy, and you get something different from every singer that I've sang that song with. And it's one of those songs where the opening bass line, the whole audience lift, you can see them recognise the song, and the smiles come across their faces. So that's got to be up there as one of the happy songs. Rotterdam as well, I think, is an

0: is palpable. You can see it on everybody's faces, and everybody gets involved, and it's such a lovely, lovely coming together when everybody sings that song together. And then finally, I can't ignore the elephant in the room. It's got to be "Don't Marry Her," because I've had many a happy experience singing that song. Whether it's I've been told not to swear and the audience still swear at me, or whether it's singing it all over the world, it's just been a great, great, great song to sing.
1: I remember when buying the album and put it on. I think I had my family with me, and you wasn't expecting it because on the radio you heard the radio version, and yeah, it was a bit of a shock, but it was just so much fun. It's great, I love it. So you're going to be playing at the Assembly Rooms as well in Tamworth.
0: Yes, we've been there quite a few times. It's a lovely place. We've had a really, really warm welcome every time we've played there, and looking forward to coming back and singing the songs again.
1: Yeah, it's a great venue, isn't it? I've been there a few times to a few gigs, and it's just a bit. I say intimate. I don't know. It's like smaller venue, isn't it? I like those better than the big stadiums.
0: Yeah, you can't really compare the two. You get something different from both of them as a performer. Obviously, with the larger venues, you've got maybe 30,000 people singing back at you, which is beautiful. But there's also something equally as lovely as seeing everybody's face up close and personal. I mean, a lot of the venues we play are so small, you could put your pint of beer on the stage while we're singing. It's kind of very, very intimate. And it's just wonderful because we get a chance to go front of house after the gig and say hello to everybody and to hear people's stories of why they connect with these songs. And yeah, it's a wonderful experience.
1: Oh, you do that. You actually meet your fans kind of thing.
0: Yeah. Well, we've always joked that if we can't come front of house, you'll find us in the nearest Wetherspoons.
1: As long as I buy you a drink. That's what you need. So with the band as well, I mean, do you have to practice these songs or do you just like go out and perform and you know them off by heart kind of thing now?
0: Obviously, there's staple songs that we've sung for years, so they're really ingrained in us. But we try and vary the set list throughout year on year. And obviously, we want to play all the hits. Everybody wants to hear the hits. That's what we're there for. But we might slip in one or two album numbers that maybe haven't even been performed live. And we've had some really interesting reactions where people who really know the Beautiful South back catalogue, you can hear the elation when they realise what we're playing, because obviously either they've never heard it before or it's not been played. So hopefully this year they're going to be allowing me to perform a song that I've written. So at the same time as doing the back catalogue, it's nice to show that we're growing as a band as well. And I recently show and telled my new song to the band and they went, yeah, let's do it. So yeah, looking forward to doing that as well.
1: That's lovely. And also you're going to perform in Coventry as well.
0: Yes. I mean, Tamworth and Coventry are my kind of neck of the woods. I'm from, my mum and dad are from Birmingham and I live in Daventry. So it's kind of where all my relatives are in Tamworth area. They'll all be there. And then on Coventry, I've got all my girlfriends and all my friends coming to see me. So yeah, looking forward to those local gigs.
1: Oh, that sounds excellent. Really, really good. And you're going to be playing your new song as well. And it just sounds like it's going to be a great night.
0: Yeah, I mean, I don't know if my new song will make it by the time we get to Tamworth because it's quite close around the corner, but definitely sometime this year. But yeah, if you've never been to see the South, all I can tell people is that it's a celebration of great music, and I'd love for you all to experience it and come along and hear the wonderful music.
1: And do you have a website for all this so we can find out?
0: Yes. If you go to thesouth.co.uk, there's a tour page with all the links for all the ticket purchases in case you can't even make those dates. We've got 50 this year around the UK, so we're busy bees and we'd love to see you.
1: And do you think you're performing any festivals at all?
0: Yeah, we're really excited. We've got some really nice local gigs. We're doing Camper Calling, which is quite close to Coventry. We're doing that in August. We're very excited because we've only just been invited, but we're playing Glastonbury this year as well.
1: So oh, my goodness.
0: Yeah. To be invited to play is a real, real honour. And we're really looking forward to it. Only a few of us at the band are going to be there for the duration, but I'm getting there Wednesday and I'm not leaving till Monday.
1: Oh, that's excellent. So, so good. Where are your influences in music come from, like growing up? Where do they come from for you?
0: I've always been vocalist heavy, really. So it's always been big vocals, whether they're kind of like belting voices or something more subtle. So anything from like Barbra Streisand, Celine Dion, kind of anything.

0: Madonna, obviously, as an icon of the 80s and the 90s, was really a big part of my growing up. I love jazz, so Doris Day, Billie Holiday, Ella Fitzgerald, all of those kind of beautiful individual voices. So, yeah, wide width and breadth, really.
1: But Ali, you've been going now for quite a while, so with the South, and I do wish you all the luck going forward and this year for 2025, because it's a big year with Glastonbury and also all the other gigs that you're doing as well, including Tamworth, the Assembly Rooms, and then in Coventry. Where in Coventry are you playing, sorry?
0: Is it the HMV?
1: Yeah, yeah.
0: The theatre? I get it wrong. It's called the, I don't know if it's called the theatre or the, I'm not quite sure.
1: I wish you all the luck going forward. Thank you so much for joining me on BHBN Radio.
0: Oh, lovely to speak to you. Take care.
2: Lovely to hear that from Paul, with talking to Ali Wheeler of the South. And of course, we've got to play something, haven't we? Beautiful South, perfect 10.

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0: And if he's XXL, well, what the hell? Every penny don't fit the slot.
1: The anorexic chicks, the model six.

More sun advice: avoid peak hours outside between 11 and 3. 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

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And today I'll give you extra points for the name of the song and the artist. 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
7: Time for the 70s showcase. Are you ready? And your job is to name the year released and the top UK chart position. And I'll give you extra points for this one for the name of the group and the title.

0: Yes, I'm sure you recognise the song, and no prizes really for Airport being the title. But what was the group? That's your extra point. Well, it was by the Motors, released in 1978. And a UK number four. What about this one? I'm sure you recognise this. You're released.
1: No.

0: That's Dana, of course. All kinds of everything. It was a Eurovision winner for Ireland.
1: Of everything reminds me of you.
0: And it was 1970 it was released, and it was a UK number one. Different tempo, but the same question. What chart position did this one achieve and the year released?

the last one in my 70s showcase. All Right Now, of course, from Free. Year released 1970. Where did it get to? Well, it was the UK number 2. Now, if you're hot and bothered, stay inside. It's best to be inside between 11 and 3. And stay with BHBN Radio. And this is Lady Blackbird. One of my faves, Like a Woman.

I wonder what you're doing on Sunday. Well, I'll tell you, the BHBN team are going to the Transplant Team Truck Pull 2026 at Keltruck, West Bromwich. They're pulling a 20-ton truck. And if you'd like to go, it's going to be a nice event. Eventbrite is the place to Google event, EventBrite, and search for Transport Truck Pull. And do come along to meet us all. We'd love to see you. That's Keltruck Limited, West Bromwich, on Sunday at 2 o'clock. See you there. And now we're going up to the news because it's that time of day. And I shall see you at Keltruck if you can make it, or next Tuesday. So stay with BHBN for Golden Hour right after the news.

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0: 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If you're joining us from the Heartlands Hospital in Bordesley Green, it's good to be with you. 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

0: Look at her, a prisoner of the gutters. Condemned by every syllable she utters. By right, she should be taken out and hung for the cold-blooded murder of the English tongue. Well, heavens, what a sound. This is what the British population calls an elementary education.
1: I'm sorry, I think you picked a poor example.
0: Did I? Hear them down in Soho Square, dropping H's everywhere, speaking English any way they like. You, sir, did you go to school?
2: What are you tight me for, a fool?
0: But no one taught him take instead of tyke. Hear a Yorkshireman, or worse, hear a Cornishman converse. They'd rather hear a choir singing flat. Chickens cackling in a barn, just like this one.
3: God.
0: God. I ask you, sir, what sort of word is that? It's ow and garn that keep her in her place. Not her wretched clothes and dirty face. Why can't the English teach their children how to speak? This verbal class distinction by now should be antique. If you spoke as she does, sir, instead of the way you do, why, you might be selling flowers too.
1: Beg your pardon?
0: An Englishman's way of speaking absolutely classifies him. The moment he talks, he makes some other Englishman despise him. One common language I'm afraid we'll never get. Oh, why can't the English learn to set a good example to people whose English is painful to your ears? The Scotch and the Irish leave you close to tears. There even are places where English completely disappears. Well, in America, they haven't used it for years. Why can't the English teach their children how to speak? Norwegians learn Norwegian. The Greeks are taught their Greek. In France, every Frenchman knows his language from A to Z. The French don't care what they do, actually, as long as they pronounce it properly. Arabians learn Arabian with the speed of summer lightning. The Hebrews learn it backwards, which is absolutely frightening. Use proper English, you're regarded as a freak. Why can't the English... Why can't the English learn to speak?
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1: 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I think she's got it.
2: The rain in Spain stays mainly in the plain.
1: By George, she's got it. By George, she's got it. Now

0: Hartford, Hereford, and Hampshire.
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1: 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Less of a Marilyn, more of a Jackie. Serious. Somebody classy and not too tacky.
2: What?
1: Okay, that came out wrong. Baby, let's both be strong. I mean, we've known all along.
2: Just shut up. What does that mean? I'm not a Jackie. I'm not serious. But I am seriously in love with you.
1: Baby, my future's all planned.

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1: If you're a fan of the boys in Claret and Blue, Mad About the Baggies, or one of St Andrew's finest Blue Noses, then you can keep up to date with your favourite team's home games during your stay in hospital. 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

0: If you're a fan of the boys in claret and blue, mad about the baggies, or one of St Andrew's finest blue noses, then you can keep up to date with your favourite team's home games during your stay in hospital. 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

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The Lord above gave man an arm of iron, but with a little bit of

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1: Good afternoon and welcome to another Sounds of the 80s. Rich here for the next 2 hours. Very best in 80s music and lots more besides. A chance for you to go back and reminisce if you're old enough. And just have fun if you're not.

0: That's liquid gold. Dance yourself dizzy. Right the way back to the start of our era, that one. 1980. Yes, good afternoon and welcome. Wherever you're listening to me this afternoon, if you're in one of the Birmingham hospitals, I hope you're as well as can be expected. And I'm including you, Sandwell, as well. You're listening on the Sparks TSL units over in Sandwell now. Hello. Welcome to Sounds of the 80s. Well, you could be listening in one of the partner care homes, the Heartlands in Yardley, Metchley Manor in Edgbaston, Swallows Meadow in Shirley, or Claridge Place in Alton. Or you could be listening absolutely anywhere on our app. The app that's sponsored by Birmingham and Black Country Wildlife Trust. That means you can be absolutely anywhere with the powers of the internet these days. So we've got a couple of hours of going back and reminiscing, as I say, if you're old enough and you can remember it the first time round. If not, just enjoy the tunes. As well as all those tunes, though, we've also got a featured artist who is Michael Jackson today. He's in the mix coming up very soon. And then in the second hour after the news, it's our featured year, which is 1983 this week. The top five best-selling songs from that year. And in the second hour as well, we throw in a couple of what we call forgotten tunes. A couple of songs that you may well have forgotten. Or you don't hear very much on the radio these days anyway. And we wrap things up towards the end of the show with a couple of songs from the movie soundtracks, loads of great films in the 80s, and equally loads of great songs too that was on in those films. Right, that's when we got on with it, isn't it?
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There's a lady that's been nominated for 18 Grammy Awards in her career. She's actually won 7 of them. Chaka Khan, of course, with Ain't Nobody. And before that, the local boys Duran Duran with Save a Prayer. And we'll stay on the theme of prayer, shall we? 1986, this one for Bon Jovi. And they were living on a prayer.

0: That's Bon Jovi. Right on the way, we've got our featured artist, Michael Jackson, in the mix. And we've got a song from a husband and wife duo. Right after this.
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0: So the husband and wife duo then, Womack and Womack. Cecil and Linda. Or Cecil probably pronounces it. Yeah, younger brother of the legend Bobby Womack as well.
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Madonna, La Isla Bonita. Which is Spanish, of course, meaning the pretty isle. There you go. Not just entertainment here at VHBN Radio, education as well. Who'd have thought it? Right, we've got our featured artist, who I've been telling you, Michael Jackson's in the mix today. Sounds of the 80s.

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0: Frasier, of course, and a little respect. All right, we've got ABC, Madness, Adam and the Ants, to name but three, all on the way after this.
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Now it's Stuart Goddard. Or as he was better known at the beginning of the 80s, Adamant. And he's got his ants with him as well.

There she is, the poster girl for Stock Aitken and Waterman back in the day. It's Kylie, of course, and Hand on Your Heart. Right, the news from Scotty is up and coming on the way. And then we're going to be back with the top five best-selling songs from 1983. Let's have a bit of Wham to get us to the news then, shall we?

There's Bonnie Tyler at number 5 on this week's featured year, 1983. The year that it would have cost you just 35 pence to buy a litre of fuel for your car. And the average house price was £36,000. It's also the year that the CD was first produced and went on sale in the UK. I think Brothers in Arms by Dire Straits was one of the very first popular ones. And at number 4 on the best-selling songs of 1983 was this one. It's David Bowie. Let's Dance.

That's Bowie there, at number four. Title track from his album of the same year. Introduced him to a brand new audience. So 1983, the year that breakfast television started. BBC started in January with Breakfast Time. And ITV caught up the following month, February, when TV AM went on the air.

UB40, Red Red Wine. At number three, 1983, the year, big news in the year, was Janet Walton from Liverpool gave birth to all-female sextuplets. Do you remember? Michael Aspel used to go back every year on their birthday, didn't he? To see how they were getting on. Well, that's nearly 40 now. 39 this year they'll be, goodness

Billy Joel, Uptown Girl, a song he wrote about his former girlfriend, supermodel Elle Macpherson, just before he married his wife, supermodel Christie Brinkley. There's another song that comes to mind there. Some guys have all the luck. Right, 1983, the very best-selling song of the year was from Culture Club. It's Karma Chameleon.

0: That's Culture Club, Karma Chameleon, the very best-selling song of 1983. Do it all again next time with a completely different year. Right, coming up, we've got a couple of what we call in forgotten tunes. We've got our box here with loads of forgotten tunes in. Dig a couple out and play them for you. Songs that you don't hear that much of on the radio. So we're going to try and bring them back for you. And we've got Mel and Kim before that, straight after this.
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0: That's Craig and Charlie, better known as the Proclaimers, with 500 Miles. And before than that, two sisters, Mel and Kim, with Showing Out. Right, I've dug a couple out of the box that says Forgotten Tunes. I'm going to play them for you right now.
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0: Better known as the Proclaimers, with 500 Miles. And before than that, two sisters, Mel and Kim, with Showing Out. Right, I've dug a couple out of the box that says Forgotten Tunes. I'm going to play them for you right now.
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0: Rockwell with Someone's Watching Me. He was the son of Motown CEO Berry Gordy. And when your dad's the CEO of Motown, you can have Michael Jackson and his brother Jermaine as your backing singers. But that's all he ever did on the top 40 as far as the UK was concerned anyway. It's called Somebody's Watching Me.
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0: Icicle Works, Love is a Wonderful Colour. From 1983, got to number 15 for them. A band that formed initially in Liverpool in 1980 and named themselves after a sci-fi short film, is what I'm trying to say. And they finally split in 1990, but not before, a couple of years earlier, they had a new drummer join them, a guy called Zach Starkey. You might not know who Zach Starkey is, but his dad was Richard Starkey. Still is Richard Starkey. Who's he, you say? Well, he's Ringo Starr, isn't he?
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0: Modern Romance, Everybody's Salsa. Oh, coming up, we've got a couple of songs from the movies, two songs from the 80s soundtrack movies, and also a song by Soft Cell that is a cover of a 1970s Northern Soul classic, originally recorded by a lady who was associated with Mark Bolden. There you go. Get your head round that. I'll be back in a minute.
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So that's Soft Cell with Tainted Love. A lady called Gloria Jones had the original. Recorded in the 60s, but didn't get a hit with it till the 70s. She was a Northern Soul star. And prior to that, she'd been involved with T-Rex and became Mark Bolan's girlfriend. There you go, the full history of one song. Right, time for some songs from the movies now. BHBN Radio. First one up is Michael Cimbello with Maniac from the 1983 movie called Flashdance. If you remember, it's the one about the girl who is a welder by day and a singer and dancer by night.

0: Michael Cimbello and Maniac from Flashdance. And our second song from the movies comes from one of my favourite movies of all time. It's from Back to the Future.
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0: Huey Lewis and the News. And the Power of Love.

Yes, from the classic 1985 movie Back to the Future, Marty McFly and the Doc and the DeLorean. Oh, I do love that film.

that's about it from me. Thank you for your company. I hope you've enjoyed the reminiscing back to the 80s. We'll do it all again next time. In the meantime, hope you get well soon. I'm going to leave you with Frankie from Sister Sledge.

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0: 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If you're joining us from the Heartlands Hospital in Bordesley Green, it's good to be with you. 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
0: 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He loses weight with it.

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Good evening, I'm Bob Harvey. That was Natalie Imbruglia, and that's a song that she released only a few weeks ago in April this year. Hope you enjoyed that one. I'm here to present requests from Solihull Hospital. I was there yesterday afternoon visiting Ward 12, and the patients and staff there have given me a good range of tunes to play for your enjoyment and for their enjoyment too. And I hope you're warm enough where you are, and possibly a little bit too warm, I guess, if you're in the UK listening in. Of course, you could be anywhere in the world where there's an internet signal via the app or the website. But anyway, good evening and welcome if you're a patient in hospital. I hope you're as comfortable as you can be in this hot weather, and likewise the staff. It's difficult circumstances if the aircon is not working as well as it should be. And maybe you're listening at one of the care homes connected with this radio station, or listening via the app or the website. Good evening and welcome to you all. As I said, I was at Solihull yesterday, the hospital, Ward 12, and the first request from there is from Linbert, and he was serving food in Ward 12. That's a worthwhile employment, if ever there was one, and he's requested Bob Marley track, One Love. Here it is for you, Linbert, and everyone else.

Bob Marley there with his song One Love, and that was requested by Linbert. Thanks for that request, Linbert, and thanks for your hard work for the patients over in Solihull. Next, Kate was working also in the same ward, 12, and she's requested a song by Billie Eilish, Ocean Eyes. Here it is for you, Kate.

That was Billie Eilish with the song Ocean Eyes, and that was requested by Kate. She's one of the regular members of staff in Ward 12. Thanks for that request, Kate, and all the other ones you've given over the previous months. Much appreciated. Next, Eloise was another member of staff serving food when I arrived. I was there late afternoon, so the hungry patients were very pleased to see Eloise and Lindbert, who I mentioned earlier. And Eloise has requested Ace of Base song, All That She Wants. Here it is for you, Eloise.

0: Ace of Base there with All That She Wants. That was played for Eloise. Thanks for your hard work over there at the hospital in Solihull, Eloise, along with your colleagues. We're going to a short break now and coming back in a couple of minutes with a great track from James Blunt. Stay tuned.
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That was James Blunt with his song 1973, which oddly enough was not released in 1973, but in 2007 and got to number four in the UK. Hope you enjoyed that one. I'm Bob Harvey. I'm here to present requests from Solihull Hospital. And I was at the hospital yesterday afternoon in Ward 12 and collecting requests from patients and staff. And unusually, there was a doctor who was willing, had enough time, I should say, in a busy life to stop and give me a request, and that was Joy. And she has requested a very positive song from Pharrell Williams, Happy. Here it is for you, Joy.

That was Happy by Pharrell Williams, and that was requested by Dr. Joy over at Solihull Hospital yesterday. Thanks for that request, Dr. Joy, and thanks for all your hard work on behalf of the patients. Next, Karen in Ward 12 was there yesterday as a ward administrator, and she's requested a song by Africa, song by Toto, entitled Africa. Here it is for you, Karen.

That was Toto with their song Africa, a hit from some years ago, maybe familiar to many listeners, I think. And that was for Karen, and she was a ward administrator I talked to yesterday at Solihull Hospital. I'm Bob Harvey, and I'm presenting requests from Solihull Hospital. And the next one was requested by Jasmine, a student nurse who happened to be having some training in Ward 12 when I was there, and she picked a song by Madison Ryan Ward. And I must admit, I'm not familiar with that artist, and the particular song she asked for was Chosen. And when I listened to it when I got home, I thought, well, that's a lovely song. And thank you very much, Jasmine, for requesting that. And I hope everyone listening will enjoy it as well. Here it is for you, Jasmine, and everyone.

0: That was Madison Ryan Ward with her song Chosen, and that was requested by Jasmine, a student nurse at Solihull yesterday.
1: AI.
0: And thank you for that request, Jasmine, and all the best with your studies. And we're going to another short break now and coming back with a great song from the Kane Gang. Stay tuned, back in a couple of minutes.
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6: 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Let oil catch fire. 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

That was the Cane Gang with the song Closest Thing to Heaven. That was released in 1984 and reached number 12 in the UK. Hope you enjoyed that one. Well, Bob Harvey, coming up towards the last 15 minutes or so of the programme, requests from Solihull Hospital. I've just looked at the message board and Graham has sent a message in saying thanks for a good programme and kind words about the programme as a regular listener. So thank you very much for that, Graham. Much appreciated. Going back to requests from Solihull, Hayley was a student nurse in Ward 12 and she has requested a song by The Killers, Mr. Brightside, and here it is for you, Hayley.

That was The Killers and their song Mr. Brightside, and that's requested by Hayley, student nurse. Hope you enjoyed that, Hayley, and all the best with your studies. Next, a request for Pat Benatar, We Belong, and that was requested by Eloise. In fact, if you listen to the whole programme, you may say, well, wasn't Eloise having a request earlier? Well, yes. And she was very enthusiastic, so I think I'm going to reward enthusiasm. I'm going to play Pat Benatar for you, Eloise, and everyone else. Here we go.

Pat Benatar there with a song, We Belong, requested by Eloise. Thank you for that, Eloise. Next, the final request from Solihull Hospital that I collected yesterday was from Alison, and she was a patient in Ward 12, and she has requested a song by Queen, We Will Rock You. Here it is for you, Alison.

buddy, you're an old man, poor man, pleading with your eyes, gonna make you zombie someday. You got mud on your face, big disgrace, somebody better put your bag into your place. We're

That was Queen with We Will Rock You, requested by Alison. And if you're able to listen in this evening, Alison, I wish you all the best for a speedy recovery, and hope you're soon 100% fit again after whatever treatment you have been having. And that's the coming towards the end of the programme now. And Paul Stanley is in the next studio getting ready for the 8 till 10 programme. He's sitting in for Paul Millington, who couldn't be here this evening. So if you're a regular listener to Paul Stanley's programmes on a Sunday evening or other times, he's a very busy man, and he does most of the training at this radio station, and he does a great job, whether it's training or presenting. And he's even won an award in the past from the Hospital Broadcasting Association. So congratulations to him. So stay tuned for Paul Stanley after the news at 8 o'clock. And I'm going up to the news with a track. I like this track from Led Zeppelin. It's not typical, I suppose, of their style of music, but the title is All of My Love, and it's a track from the album In Through the Outdoor. Hope you enjoy this. Here we go.

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1: From the Sky News Centre at 8, police in Wales have arrested a 14-year-old boy on suspicion of murder after the body of a missing girl was found yesterday. The 14-year-old girl, named only as Lily, was found in the Dufferin Park area of Blina last night. The chief of the UN has warned London is cooking, as today could see the hottest June day on record. And amber alerts come into force ahead of a red one tomorrow, with temperatures expected to hit 40 degrees in parts of England and Wales. Antonio Guterres told the London Climate Action that week that things must change.
2: Here in London, the city of Dickens, it is clear that our world is facing a tale of two crises. Climate crisis, pushing us deeper toward higher temperature, and an energy crisis exposing the folly of a world hooked on hydrocarbons.
1: Sir Keir Starmer has met his likely successor, Andy Burnham, after promising a smooth transition of power following his resignation yesterday. The former Greater Manchester mayor could be in number 10 by mid-July if he's uncontested for the Labour leadership. US TV presenter Savannah Guthrie has made an emotional on-air plea after a ransom note claimed her missing mother was dead. It's believed 86-year-old Nancy was taken from her home in January. England kick off their second Group L game at the World Cup in an hour when they take on Ghana. Joe Rawson is in Boston.
3: England know a win would secure their place in the last 32, and the fans here are confident.
4: After the first game, I think it's coming out. I really do.
3: Thomas Tuchel says he's hoping they can carry the momentum from the win against Croatia.
5: It's a very different game than the Croatia game, and we have to be ready.
3: Captain Harry Kane starts as he looks to add to his two goals in the tournament so far.
1: Billionaire philanthropist Michael Bloomberg has pledged nearly £200 million towards protecting the world's oceans. He says he wants to close the gap between government's commitments and action. That's the latest. I'm Faye Rowlands.
6: Thank you very much, Faye.
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6: Yes, welcome along. It's a Tuesday evening, in for Paul Millington. For the next 2 hours, stay with me. I've got some fabulous music over the next 2 hours for you. And maybe I could be the soundtrack to the England game from 9 o'clock this evening. We're going to start it all off, though, with Bananarama.

0: Yes, Sounds of Bananarama, loving the first degree on this Tuesday evening. Is it hot enough for you?
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0: It's like a million degrees outside. Wherever you are this evening, I'm hoping that you're staying cool. And thanks for having me on. Let's get into it then, shall we? I say a very good evening to the Heartlands Hospital, the Good Hope Hospital, Solihull Hospital. You're on Channel 5 on your Spark TSL bedside unit. To get in touch for a dedication or request, all you've got to do is you pick up the handset, you press the button, and you'll get in touch for free. A very good evening to the Royal Orthopaedic Hospital. We've got the Queen Elizabeth Hospital, the Women's Hospital, the Midland Met, or the Harborne Hospital this evening. We've got the Centre for Rare Diseases and the Discharge Lounge as well. 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And if you're in the Harborne Hospital, we're on your smart TV as well. And we're also online at bhbn.net. A very good evening to the wonderful care homes. We've got Heartlands Care Home in Yardley, Metchley Manor Care Home in Edgbaston, Swallows Meadow Care Home in Shirley Solihull, Claridge Place in Alton Solihull, Shenstone Court in Hales Owen, and Bourneview Care Home in College Green Bourneville. 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The numbers this evening then, some of you know it already messaging in. 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Send me a voice note if you like as well. I don't mind. With your permission, I'll play it on air. Keep it clean. So coming up on my show this evening, I've got the easiest pop quiz in the world. My decades pop quiz. We start in the 50s and we end in the 90s. It's multiple choice. Also got my classic album this evening. Couldn't find something from today, so I picked one of my faves. Self-indulgence. We're hearing that about 8:30 this evening. Into the second hour, got my secret artist. You've got to guess who it is. I've got six clues this evening. Find out who it is. And then we're going to end on the cover or the original. Something I do on my show on a Sunday evening is a second-hand song where I just play the cover version. Tonight you get the choice. You get the cover or the original, and I'll let you know what it is as we go through the evening. Also got some requests on the way, so I better get on with it. Post Malone, Morgan Wallen, Tuesday evening. How are you?

0: Post Malone, Morgan Wallen. I had some help on BHBN Radio. I needed some help this week. I've had a phone detox, and not by choice either. Dropped my phone Sunday evening, broke the screen, managed to get it fixed this morning, so I'm back. And it feels good, but it did feel a bit weird not having a phone for a night or two. Well, yeah, two nights virtually. But yeah, there we go. Hopefully it won't happen to you.
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0: A very good evening to Terence. Terence, I hope you're having a good evening. Thank you for getting in touch. This is your request. It's Andrew Gold, Lonely Boy.

0: Oh, sounding good. Andrew Gold, Lonely Boy on BHBN Radio. 1977 for that. And if you like your decades and you know your decades, well, I've got just the thing for you right now. Here we go. My decades pop quiz. Question number one is from the 50s. Which popular vocal group of the 1950s were known for their upbeat songs such as Yakety Yak and Charlie Brown? So Yakety Yak and Charlie Brown, was it A, the Drifters, B, the Platters, or C, the Coasters? Question number two, into the 60s. Which legendary Motown group scored their very first Billboard number one hit in 1964 with Where Did Our Love Go? Is it A, the Supremes, B, the Ronettes, or is it C, the Marvelettes? Into the 70s. Question number three, which iconic English rock band released their debut single Roxanne in 1978? So Roxanne in the 70s, was it A, the Police, was it B, the Jam, or was it C, Dire Straits? Question number four, into the 80s, which rock band stole the show at the historic Live Aid concert at Wembley Stadium in July of 85 with just a 21 minute set? Is it A, the Who, is it B, U2, or was it C, Queen? And question number five, into the 90s, which American band had a huge hit with You Get What You Give? So You Get What You Give. We play it on here quite a lot, actually, that song. Is it A, New Radicals? Is it B, Third Eye Blind? Or is it C, Green Day? You Get What You Give. New Radicals, Third Eye Blind. They are a band, yes they are. Or is it C, Green Day? All the answers before 9 o'clock this evening. I've got more requests on the way as well. And if you'd like a request before 10 o'clock this evening, get in touch. If you're in the Heartlands of Good Hope or the Solihull Hospital, we're on Channel 5, on your Spark TSL bedside unit. 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

Jimmy Cliff. Wonderful world. Sounding good in the last little bit of sunshine we've got for the evening. Here on BHBN Radio. And a very good evening to JT. JT, been in touch with the answers to the pop quiz. They'll be all they will be revealed from before 9 o'clock this evening. Right now, he says this is very topical this evening, this song. Billy Idol, Hot in the City. Maybe tropical as well. Enjoy, JT. Thanks for having me on.

0: Billy Idol, Heart in the City on BHBN Radio. For JT this evening, who's been tidying up his garden today. Hopefully he never got too hot, JT. Yesterday as well, because I had a bit of spare time. Don't normally have spare time. Made myself a little hanging basket, only a little one. So far, it's still in one piece, but I've only watered it once, so we'll have to see this evening when I get home. Be all on the floor.
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3: And now for my next number, I'd like to return to the classics.
0: So, as I said at the start of the show, I couldn't find an album that's released on this day. I'm waiting for the messages now. There was this one, there was that one. Anyway, I've gone for one that was released on the 13th of January 1989. And it is The Fine Young Cannibals, The Raw and The Cooked. This was the second and final studio album from The Fine Young Cannibals. Four of the songs on the album featured way before the album's debut, and they featured in movie soundtracks. Whilst recording the album, lead vocalist Roland Gift took to his acting career to wonder if the album never got finished. And also, the rest of the band had side projects in music. Soon after 1987, they reconvened to finish the album. And even approached Prince to produce tracks to complete the album, but he wasn't available. They did in the end, though, get to work with David Z, who had worked with Prince, and they finished the album at Paisley Park Studios in Minneapolis, sampling James Brown's funky drummer on I'm Not the Man I Used to Be, and the unique snare drum sound on She Drives Me Crazy. The Raw and the Cooked stayed on the UK album chart for 66 weeks, complete the album, but he wasn't available. They did in the end, though, get to work with David Z, who had worked with Prince, and they finished the album at Paisley Park Studios in Minneapolis, sampling James Brown's funky drummer on I'm Not the Man I Used to Be, and the unique snare drum sound

0: A man that used to be Good Thing, and probably one of the biggies from that album. She Drives Me Crazy.
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FYC on BHBN. She drives me crazy from the Raw and the Cooked tonight's 80s classic album. And maybe it'll return if I cover again for someone. In for Paul Millington this evening there until 10 o'clock. Love to hear from you. Text or WhatsApp me, please. They are coming through. I am going to get through them. 07519 694 698 on the text or the WhatsApp, the BHBN radio app. You can download that. Click Messenger Studio. If you're in the Heartlands of Good Hope or the Solihull Hospital, we are on Channel 5 on your Spark TSL bedside unit. And on there, all you got to do, lift the handset, press the button, and you will get in touch for free. And there's a number as well. Let's go the whole hog. 0121 471 4774 gets you straight through to the studio. Warren's been on. Warren's going to be going around the wards very soon at the Royal Orthopaedic Hospital. He's requested this evening, The Last Waltz from Engelbert. Here we go.

0: your fabulous Engelbert Humperdinck. And that was for Warren, The Last Waltz on BHBN Radio. Right then, more music on the way and another request. And new music from Appleton. You remember them from All Saints. On the way after this.
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We are ready. From Appleton on BHBN Radio. I'm going to say hello and a very good evening to these lovely people. Saying, hi Paul, loving the show. Please can we give a shout out to Nicola Graham, our amazing travel counsellor. Keep doing what you do. Thank you so much. Please can you play Wham's Club Tropicana for her. Love, Kate and Emily.

will love that. Wham's Club Tropicana on BHBN Radio, especially for Nicola Graham. And there's a bit of a link here with Paul Millington as well. Travel counsellor. Oh, I need to talk to you, Nicola. And big love as well from Kate and Emily as well this evening. Right then, how did you do with the Decades Pop Quiz? Really easy, I think. I tried to make it easy. Anyway, here we go. The answers. So we start in the 50s. Question number one. Which popular vocal group of the 50s were known for their upbeat songs such as Yakety Yak and Charlie Brown? Was it A, the Drifters? Was it B, the Platters? Was it C, the Coasters? Answer was C, the Coasters. Question number two. Into the 60s. Which legendary Motown group scored their very first Billboard number one hit in 1964 with Where Did Our Love Go? Was it A, Supremes? Was it B, the Ronettes? Was it C, the Marvelettes? Answer was A, of course it was, the Supremes. Question number three, into the 70s. Which iconic English rock band released their debut single, Roxanne, in 1978? Was it A, the Police? Was it B, the Jam? Or was it C, Dire Straits? Answer was A, the Police. Question number four, into the 80s. Which rock band stole the show at the historic Live Aid concert at Wembley Stadium in July 1985 with just a 21-minute set? Was it A, The Who? Was it B, U2? Or was it C, Queen? And the answer was C, Queen. Final question into the 90s, number five. Which American band had a huge hit with You Get What You Give? Was it A, The New Radicals? Was it B, Third Eye Blind? Or was it C, Green Day? Answer was A, New Radicals. And getting the 5 out of 5, JT in Erdington. And Oddbod, thinking Edge of Baston. That'd be a good team name, actually, the Oddbods, like that. So there you go. I've got no fanfare or anything for you this evening. I'm in a different studio, so I haven't got that prepared. But what I can do is play this for Paul and Jan right now. Phil Oakey, Giorgio Moroder, together in Electric Dreams.

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1: Yes, 2 minutes past nine on this Tuesday evening. Paul Stanley in for Paul Millington for one night only. Any requests or dedications, get in touch with me. I will play them through this hour of fabulous music. And I'll tell you what's on this hour after the Loving Spoonful.

0: So then, a very good evening to you. How you doing? Have I still got you, or have I lost you to the England game? Anyway, thanks for having me on, if you're still with me. And hello to you in the heartlands of Good Hope, or the Solihull Hospital. Channel 5 is where we are, on your Spark TSL bedside unit. 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A very good evening to the Royal Orthopaedic Hospital. We've got the Queen Elizabeth Hospital, the Women's Hospital, the Midland Met, all the Harborne Hospital this evening. 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Did I mention the app? I think I did. You can just make a request on there, click message to studio. And hello to the fabulous care homes. We've got Heartland's Care Home in Yardley, Metchley Manor Care Home in Edgbaston, Swallows Meadow Care Home in Shirley Solihull, Claridge Place in Alton Solihull, Shenstone Court in Hales Owen, and Bourneview Care Home in Cottage Green Bourneville. 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We donated smart speaker. So coming up on the show, more requests. And my secret artist, I've got 6 clues. You've got to guess who it is. Try to make it easy. And also my cover or the original. Something I do on my show every Sunday evening is play a cover version in my second-hand song. Tonight, bit of a bonus. You get to choose the cover or the original. And I'll be playing them, well, playing little snippets of them very soon. After we get into this from Taylor Swift.
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brand new Taylor Swift, Toy Story 5, I believe. It's out now, I do believe, as well. Have you seen it yet? I haven't seen it. I want to go and see it. Number 5, can't believe it. Right then, we're going to do my secret art in just a few seconds. But first of all, is it the cover or the original you want this evening? The cover tonight is this. The Mamas and the Papas, California Dreamin'. Or would you like to hear River City People with California Dreamin', if it plays.

I'm back after that. And I think it was Keza. Bear with me. I am trying to find it because I'm all over the place here. Yes, Kate and Keza asking for Bryan Adams Always. I couldn't find that. I think they might mean Bon Jovi Always. But anyway, I hope you get to enjoy it. My secret artist on the way.

0: The sound of Bon Jovi. Didn't say Brian Adams there. The sound of Bon Jovi and Always on BHBN Radio, especially for Kate and Kez this evening. I hope you're having a good evening. Are you watching the football? Can someone, if anybody's out there, can you let me know if England score? I'd love to know. I do not know. Do not have the information here at this desk. I'm just playing some music for you this evening, and hopefully it can be the soundtrack to the football. Right then, on the way, I have music from the Buggles and also my secret artist. Oh, should I do it? I better do a secret artist clue. I'm forgetting it. Right then, secret artist. Here we go. Rewind. Clue number one. Born 27th of March 1988 in the London borough of Redbridge. She refers to herself as an Essex girl, as this was a part of Essex until 1965. I'll do one more clue. I've got some time. She has two elder sisters who were both head girls at school, but she has stated she was never really good at anything at school, but if they gave me something to draw or write a song, she would be first to do it. So who is it, please? On those clues, okay? Born 27th of March 1988 in London, borough of Redbridge. Refers herself to, as an Essex girl, as this was part of Essex until 1965. And she has two elder sisters who were both head girls at school, but she has stated she never really was good at anything at school. I bet she was. But if they gave me something to draw or write a song, she'll be fine with that. Who is it, please? More clues on the way. And that song from the Buggles, all after this. It's all about
1: 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It's all about you. 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

Oh, love that. Buggles and Video Killed the Radio Star here on BHBN Radio. It's Paul Stanley with you till 10 o'clock, in for Paul Millington for one night only. And I hope that you are staying cool this evening, wherever you are, if you're in the Heartlands of Good Hope or the Solihull Hospital as well. Or any hospital that you're in this evening listening, thank you so much. And I'm hoping that you are staying okay and cool. Right then, another clue, should we do it? Yeah, okay. So clue number three for my secret artist, because I want to get through this. At 16, she went to Brit school, and at 17, she joined a band called Soul Deep. Clue number four, I'm going through these. She graduated with singers Adele and Leona Lewis. Unfortunately, she suffered a minor stroke at 18. This was attributed to a heart condition. So who is this artist? Oh, I want to tell you. I'll shut up now. Play a song. I'm going to give it away. But I think it's still 0-0. Eglin V. Garner. Right now, I love this. Ella Langley, Choosing Texas.

Ella Langley, Choosing Texas on BHBN Radio. Didn't some of the England squad go and see her play live? Well, jealous of that. Right then, if you've got a request or a dedication, I am here for you. I've still got another request to play, actually, very soon. 07519 694 698 on the text or the WhatsApp. Call in on 0121 471 4774. If you're in the Heartlands of Good Hope or the Solihull Hospital this evening, on there we are on Channel 5. And all you got to do is lift the handset, press the button, and you will get in touch for free. And we've also got the BHBN radio app. What are you waiting for? George Ezra now.

0: George Ezra and Budapest on BHBN Radio. JT's been on. You know what, JT? You could get a job with the BHBN sports team. No shots on goal at the moment. That's what he's saying to me. But it all could change, couldn't it? Maybe when I've left the studio, maybe I'm a bad omen or something. I don't know. Anyway, having a go at the secret artist. Let's get back into that, shall we? Clue number five. She was support act for Cyndi Lauper in 2008, and she was invited on stage for the performance of Girls Just Want to Have Fun. She has also wrote some of the lyrics of Miley Cyrus' Party in the USA. I've got one more clue which I'm going to do very soon. First of all, I've got another request.
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0: This is for Terence in Spark Hill. Billy Simon. Screaming at the moon.

0: Love that. Screaming at the Moon. Thank you, Terence, from Sparkhill this evening, listening in. I think on the BHBM radio app. Oh, I'm not sure. But yeah, that's new to my collection. Love that. Right then, let's get on with the secret artist. My final clue, okay? And then we'll do the artist in question after. And my little words that come up. Right then. So, last clue was she was support act for Cyndi Lauper in 2008. And she was invited on stage to perform for the performance of Girls Just Want to Have Fun. She also wrote some of the lyrics of Miley Cyrus' Party in the USA. Clue number six, she departed the band Deep Soul. And in 2010, she released her first single, Do It Like a Dude. And her follow-up single, Price Tag, was released in 2011. Living My Best Life from 2025 reflected her approach to resilience and healing, describing music as a source of strength and positivity as she underwent surgery for early stage breast cancer. And my artist in question is Jessie J. Love her. And she's going to be on this show, not live, the song. Don't want to get your hopes up. She's going to be on after all this.
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6: Around the wards and online, Paul Stanley.

Yes, Jesse J, my secret artist this evening, living my best life and getting it correct. Do you know what? I found a fanfare. Yes. JT. We can guess it on the third clue. And because it's football, let's use this. Football this evening. Well done, JT. Right, let's get rid of that. Right then, a big event coming up this coming weekend, this coming Sunday. The Transplant Team Truck Pull happening at Caltruck Limited, Kenrick Way, West Bromwich, West Midlands, B71 4JW. What is happening? Well, it's a 20-ton truck pulled by transplantees. I hope it's a little bit cooler. Who have all had transplants. Their motto is, life trails on, we will pull the truck and do it as one. It's a ticketed event, which is free to attend. All you've got to do is reserve your ticket. I've done this evening, and it's so easy. 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There is also a Just Giving page set up with all the W's. justgiving.com and look for Gemma's fundraiser for the Queen Elizabeth Hospital Birmingham charity. The challenge is to support three charities that help transplant patients through their journey in life, with an auction happening full of various prizes to be won. The charities are the Queen Elizabeth Hospital Birmingham charity, Transplant Active, and us, BHBN Radio. And we're going to be there on the day, 2 o'clock, 28th of June, this coming Sunday, for the 20-ton truck pull, the transplant team truck pull, let's say, for 2026. Cover or original on the way. I can't believe the majority choice. Free. After this. 80.

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Here on BHBN Radio, with me, Paul Stanley, with you till 10 o'clock. A bit of info for Paul Millington this evening, who's away. Hopefully back next week, I don't know. But anyway, I hope you've enjoyed the show, and I hope Paul's doing all right this evening. Right then, I better do what's coming up for the rest of the evening and into your Wednesday on BHBN. Getting ahead of myself. Right then, after the news for Birmingham, we have the Soul Train, Pete Baylis, with the best in soul music from the 60s through to the 80s. The late night love songs from 11. The BHBM music selection through the night. And then it is the Wednesday morning show with Colin Monoff. We'll have some fabulous music on his show, of course. All the features. And you can get in touch with him as well in the usual ways. I'll give you the number in a minute. Because we've got the golden hour at midday. I've got to get on with that. The best music from the 50s through to the 80s. And then we have the BHBN New Country Selection from 2 o'clock. A fabulous 2 hours of country music. Then I have down here, well, I'm not sure, Midland Met University Hospital Wednesday Requests with Andy Caddick. Words and Music from 6 with Brian Henderson, topical conversation and discussion. And then it's a Wednesday evening show from 8 o'clock with Doug Jackson. And then Pete's back with the Soul Train. There we go. That is that done. So now, little matter in hand. Earlier on, I gave you the choice between the original or the cover. The cover was River City People, California Dreamin', or the Mamas and Papas, the original California Dreamin', and the 100% of the votes. Give me a little drum out. It's the Mamas and the Papas. I can't believe it. Still good though. Enjoy.

And there we have it. So no goals at half-time. JT's been in touch. Hey, thank you so much for having me on this evening. I'm back on your radio Thursday and Friday morning on The Morning Show. If not, back here Sunday evening between 8 and 10. Get well soon if you are in hospital. Thank you so much for listening and your request too. Leave you the Spice Girls.

One of the major figures in the development of American soul music, Wilson Pickett, opening up this program with a song written by Eddie Floyd and Steve Cropper, 6345789. It appeared on Wilson Pickett's 1966 Atlantic Records album, The Exciting Wilson Pickett. It got to number 36 in the UK charts in 1966. Welcome along to the programme. If you've not heard it before, it's my choice of an hour's worth of soul and Motown and funk and dance music from the 60s, 70s and 80s. And on every programme, I start off with a track from the 60s, then I have one from the 70s, then I have one from the 80s, and then we mix them up as we go along. So that was the 60s track. This from the 70s is Roberta Flack and Donny Hathaway.

Where Is the Love, written by Ralph McDonald and William Salter, recorded by two of those great soul voices, Roberta Flack and Donny Hathaway, from their album called, strangely enough, Roberta Flack and Donny Hathaway. Got to number 29 in the UK in 1972 and won a Grammy Award for the best pop performance by a duo or group with vocals. Well, that's the 60s and the 70s taken care of, so how about the 80s? Well, how about the son of the founder of Motown Records, Berry Gordy, Kennedy William Gordy? Now, you may not know that name, but he decided that he didn't want to be signed as an artist because of who his father was. So, anonymously, he went into the studio, recorded a few songs, and came up with a name, Rockwell.

Les Rockwell. Somebody's Watching Me became a gold 35 million selling smash hit. It reached number 6 in the UK charts in 1984, helped no doubt by the fact that everybody recognised who was singing the chorus from him, his childhood friend Michael Jackson, and that's Kenneth William Gordy, known as Rockwell, Somebody's Watching Me. Another Motown alumna, if you can call her that, who had huge hits in the 60s, was the one and only Kim Weston.

All the hallmarks of Motown were helpless, released as a single in 1966 by Kim Weston, but although it did well on the US R&B charts, it failed to become a hit in the UK, although it did become a huge hit over here on the Northern Soul scene and still fills the dance floors when you put it on in any of those gigs. Kim Weston and Helpless, moving from Motown Soul to the best of Philly Soul.

0: Harold Melvin and the Blue Notes, The Love I Lost, written by Gamble and Huff, and it reached number 21 in the UK top 50 singles chart in early 1974. You're listening to The Soul Train with me, Pete Baines. Coming up next, another 1960s classic from Eddie Floyd.
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Written by Steve Cropper and Eddie Floyd. Knock on Wood launched Floyd's solo career. It's been covered by over 100 different artists since, from people like David Bowie to, I don't know, even Count Basie. But eventually Otis Redding did an R&B version of the song with Carla Thomas. But that was the original, Knock on Wood, from Eddie Floyd, reached number 19 in the UK charts in 1967. Let's go to 1980 now, and the title track from an album released on Motown, a song written by Lee Garrett and Stevie Wonder for the fourth of the Jackson Brothers' Jermaine.

0: In 1980, Let's Get Serious was Billboard magazine's number one soul hit for the entire year. Number two was Rock With You from Michael Jackson, but that was Jermaine Jackson with Stevie Wonder produced and written song called Let's Get Serious, which reached the top 10 in the UK, peaking at number eight in 1980. Stephanie Mills is an American R&B and soul and gospel singer and songwriter and a star of Broadway. She rose to stardom as Dorothy in the original Broadway run of the musical The Wiz from about 1975 to something like 1977. Then in 1980, she produced an album called Sweet Sensation. This is a track from it.
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0: Became a big hit for her.

from Stephanie Mills' second studio album, Sweet Sensation, written by songwriters James Matumi and Reggie Lucas, who also produced it. It was her biggest hit, peaked at number 6 in the United States and 4 in the UK in 1980, and it won the Best R&B Song and Best Female R&B Vocal Performance at the 1981 Grammy Awards. Now, one of the lost pleasures, I think, of the music business and of playing records and being DJing and all that kind of stuff is the B-side. It was primarily used in the heyday of the vinyl 45 single, the B-side, sometimes boasted an appealing track that made the record a double-sided pleasure. Well, such was the case with Martha and the Vandellas' 1967 hit, Jimmy Mac. Because if you turned it over, you got this.

Always got people up dancing whenever that was played. The B-side of Jimmy Mac, Third Finger Left Hand from Marcel Vandellas, written and produced by Holland, Dozier Holland, and it got almost as much turntable play as well as its hit A-side. Now, a young man called Limmy Snell was recording from about the age of 11 before he joined his family members Jimmy and Martha Snell to form a band called Limmy and the Family Cooking.

0: I love that song. You Can Do Magic, written by Sandy Linzer, and provided Limmy and the Family Cooking with their first UK hit. So it reached number 3 in the charts in the summer of 1973. You're listening to The Soul Train with me, Pete Bayliss. Coming up next, a classic dance floor filler from Jermaine Stewart.
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8: Keep

Jermaine Stewart was spotted as a dancer on television with fellow dancers Jodie Watley and Jeffrey Daniel, and together they auditioned to become members of Shalimar. Jodie Watley and Jeffrey Daniel got the job, Jermaine Stewart didn't, but he did land a recording contract with Arista Records, and in 1986 released the album Frantic Romantic, which included that top 10 US hit single, We Don't Have to Take Our Clothes Off. Unfortunately, sadly, Jermaine Stewart died of age-related liver cancer in 1997 at the age of just 39, and that was going to be his biggest success. But it reached number 2 in the UK and the Canadian charts, as well as number 5 in the US. We Don't Have to Take Our Clothes Off.

Fonte Labasse, Rescue Me from 1965. It reached number 4 on the US pop charts and number 11 in the UK, and it gave Chess Records its first million-selling single since Chuck Berry a decade earlier. Right, who have I got next? Oh, yes, another American singer, disco diva, I suppose you could call her, because she had quite a lot of disco hits in the early 1980s. This is a track from an album called Get Loose, which was released in 1982 by Evelyn Champagne King.

Evening King, Love Come Down, reached number 7 in the UK. The next track is often referred to as a Northern Soul classic, but I can tell you it wasn't only in the North. I remember it was a massive dance floor hit at a lot of the clubs that I played at in the 60s and on the mod scene at the time. It's by Tommy Neal, Going to a Happening.

0: Working My Way Back to You, another song written by Sandy Lins, this time with Daniel Randall, and originally recorded by the Four Seasons in 1966, but the Spinners, the Detroit Spinners as we call them over here, so they didn't get confused with our own group from Liverpool, recorded a medley of Working My Way Back to You and Forgive Me Girl, topping the UK singles charts for 2 weeks in April 1980. And forgive me, but I'm working my way, unfortunately, to the end of the programme. It's time to say goodbye for this edition of The Soul Train. I hope you can join me again for another one soon. Whatever hospital you're in, I hope you feel better soon. And if you're listening on other media, then I hope you've enjoyed the last hour or so, and will join me another time on The Soul Train. I'll leave you with what was originally a 12-bar blues instrumental recorded by Jimmy Forrest in 1951, but in 1961, James Brown recorded it with his band. It's from an album, James Brown Presents His Band and Five Other Great Aussies. It was released as a single in the US in 62 and did quite well over there, although it was never a hit here. It's called Night Train. Until the next time, from me, Pete Bayliss. Goodbye.
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